If you had one shot, one opportunity to seize everything you ever wanted, one moment, would you capture it?

shot to the top. I've been out of shape, taking out of box. I'm an astronaut. I blasted off the planet, rocked it, caused catastrophe, and it matters more because I had it. Now I had, I thought about wreaking havoc on an opposition. Kind of shocking, they want a static with precision. I'm automatic quarterback. I ain't talking second packet. Pack it up on panic, batter back.